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3: Overnight will be partly cloudy with a low of 61. On Monday, expect humidity with intervals of sun, then clouds building up leading to an afternoon thunderstorm. The high will reach 81. Monday night will be mostly cloudy and humid with another thunderstorm and a low of 64. With your AccuWeather.

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6: Overnight will be partly cloudy with a low of 61. On Monday, expect humidity with intervals of sun, then clouds building up leading to an afternoon thunderstorm. The high will reach 81. Monday night will be mostly cloudy and humid with another thunderstorm and a low of 64. With your AccuWeather.

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0: 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The second annual River Wrangler Rally is rolling into Ciro Recreation Park in Clayton. 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
1: Overnight will be partly cloudy with a low of 61. On Monday, expect humidity with intervals of sun, then clouds building up leading to an afternoon thunderstorm. The high will reach 81. Monday night will be mostly cloudy and humid with another thunderstorm and a low of 64. With your AccuWeather.

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Overnight will be partly cloudy with a low of 61. On Monday, expect humidity with intervals of sun, then clouds building up, leading to an afternoon thunderstorm. The high will reach 81. Monday night will be mostly cloudy and humid with another thunderstorm and a low of 64. With your AccuWeather forecast.

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1: Go, go, go, go, go, go, go, go, go, go, go, go, go, go, go, go, go, go, go, go, go, go, go, go, go, go, go, go, go, go, go, go, go, go, go, go, go, go, go, go, go, go, go, go, go, go, go, go, go, go, go, go, go, go, go, go, go, go, go, go, go, go, go, go, go, go, go, go, go, go, go, go, go, go, go, go, go, go, go, go, go, go, go, go, go, go, go, go, go, go, go, go, go, go, go, go, go, go, go, go, go, go, go, go, go, go, go, go, go, go, go, go, go, go, go, go, go, go, go, go, go, go, go, go, go, go, go, go, go, go, go, go, go, go, go, go, go, go, go, go, go, go, go, go, go, go, go, go, go, go, go, go, go, go, go, go, go, go, go, go, go, go, go, go, go, go, go, go, go, go, go, go, go, go, go, go, go, go, go, go, go, go, go, go, go, go, go, go, go

They say the holy water's watered down, and this town's lost its faith. 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
4: Overnight will be partly cloudy with a low of 61. On Monday, expect humidity with intervals of sun, then clouds building up leading to an afternoon thunderstorm. The high will reach 81. Monday night will be mostly cloudy and humid with another thunderstorm and a low of 64. With your AccuWeather forecast, I'm meteorologist.

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0: is the event you've been waiting for. The second annual River Wrangler Rally is rolling into Ciro Recreation Park in Clayton. 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

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It's like we never even happened, baby. 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
1: Overnight will be partly cloudy with a low of 61. On Monday, expect humidity with intervals of sun, then clouds building up, leading to an afternoon thunderstorm. The high will reach 81. Monday night will be mostly cloudy and humid with another thunderstorm and a low of 64. With

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3: Overnight will be partly cloudy with a low of 61. On Monday, expect humidity with intervals of sun, then clouds building up leading to an afternoon thunderstorm. The high will reach 81. Monday night will be mostly cloudy and humid with another thunderstorm and a low of 64. With your AccuWeather.

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1: Today will be humid with intervals of sunshine followed by increasing clouds leading to a thunderstorm in the afternoon. The high will reach 81 tonight. Expect mostly cloudy and humid conditions with a thunderstorm and a low of 64. Tomorrow will be mostly cloudy and humid with a few showers and a thunderstorm reaching a high of 77. With your AccuWeather forecast, I'm meteorologist.

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4: Today will be humid with intervals of sunshine followed by increasing clouds leading to a thunderstorm in the afternoon. The high will reach 81 tonight. Expect mostly cloudy and humid conditions with a thunderstorm and a low of 64. Tomorrow will be mostly cloudy and humid with a few showers and a thunderstorm reaching a high of 77. With your AccuWeather forecast, I'm meteorologist Joe Lundberg. The border 106.7. You could create that.

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1: Here's what's happening in North Country News. There are three public hearings this week to get more information about North Star Health Alliance's Chapter 11 bankruptcy as they plan to close several local facilities. Last week, North Star announced a partnership with Rochester Regional Health, only to have RRH say shortly after that that announcement was premature, and there's been no follow-up since. But North Star is hosting the closure meetings this week. Tomorrow at 5:30 at the Carthage Elks Lodge, they'll be focusing on the closure of Carthage Area Hospital's Sleep Center and Primary Care Physical Therapy at Philadelphia Health Center. Wednesday at 5:30, they're meeting at the Ogdensburg Free Academy Auditorium, focusing on the proposed cuts at Claxton Hepburn Medical Campus. And on Thursday, they're meeting at 5:30 at the North Country Orthopedic Group facility about the planned closure of that ambulatory surgery center. Governor Hochul has announced a free admission for all current SUNY students to the Great New York State Fair this month. It's on Thursday, August 27th. It's for current SUNY students with a valid student ID card or incoming SUNY students with an admission letter. Hochul says she wants more students to learn about New York's extensive agricultural industry, history, and culture. The North Country Arts Council has announced their summer workshops for both kids and adults. There's a clowning workshop for kids this Wednesday, a ceramics workshop for adults next month, an art walk for kids through Thompson Park this week, a puppetry workshop for kids next month, and more. Space is limited for each workshop to ensure hands-on, high-quality instruction, and pre-registration is required. 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With North Country News, I'm Claire Beverly.
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3: Today will be humid with intervals of sunshine followed by increasing clouds leading to a thunderstorm in the afternoon. The high will reach 81 tonight. Expect mostly cloudy and humid conditions with a thunderstorm and a low of 64. Tomorrow will be mostly cloudy and humid with a few showers and a thunderstorm reaching a high of 77. With your AccuWeather forecast, I'm meteorologist Joe Lundberg.
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6: Today will be humid with intervals of sunshine followed by increasing clouds leading to a thunderstorm in the afternoon. The high will reach 81 tonight. Expect mostly cloudy and humid conditions with a thunderstorm and a low of 64. Tomorrow will be mostly cloudy and humid with a few showers and a thunderstorm reaching a high of 77. With your AccuWeather forecast, I'm meteorologist Joe.

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5: Go! Today will be humid with intervals of sunshine followed by increasing clouds leading to a thunderstorm in the afternoon. The high will reach 81 tonight. Expect mostly cloudy and humid conditions with a thunderstorm and a low of 64. Tomorrow will be mostly cloudy and humid with a few showers and a thunderstorm reaching a high of 77. With your AccuWeather forecast, I'm meteorologist

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0: Good morning. You're on the border with Johnny Spezzano.

0: Here's what's happening in North Country News. There are three public hearings this week to get more information about North Star Health Alliance's Chapter 11 bankruptcy as they plan to close several local facilities. Last week, North Star announced a partnership with Rochester Regional Health, only to have RRH say shortly after that that announcement was premature, and there's been no follow-up since. But North Star is hosting the closure meetings this week. Tomorrow at 5:30 at the Carthage Elks Lodge, they'll be focusing on the closure of Carthage Area Hospital's Sleep Center and Primary Care Physical Therapy at Philadelphia Health Center. Wednesday at 5:30, they're meeting at the Ogdensburg Free Academy Auditorium, focusing on the proposed cuts at Claxton Hepburn Medical Campus. And on Thursday, they're meeting at 5:30 at the North Country Orthopedic Group facility about the planned closure of that ambulatory surgery center. Governor Hochul has announced a free admission for all current SUNY students to the Great New York State Fair this month. It's on Thursday, August 27th. It's for current SUNY students with a valid student ID card or incoming SUNY students with an admission letter. Hochul says she wants more students to learn about New York's extensive agricultural industry, history, and culture. The North Country Arts Council has announced their summer workshops for both kids and adults. There's a clowning workshop for kids this Wednesday, a ceramics workshop for adults next month, an art walk for kids through Thompson Park this week, a puppetry workshop for kids next month, and more. Space is limited for each workshop to ensure hands-on, high-quality instruction, and pre-registration is required. To register, go to nnyart.org. Watch for road work today that has Tower Entrance Drive closed between Franklin Street and North Down Drive. With North Country News, I'm Claire Beverly.
1: I'm Dr. Dan Bryden, the Trauma Medical Director at Samaritan Medical Center, and I've treated patients seriously injured in e-bike accidents, many without helmets. 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That's why Samaritan Medical Center is partnering with the City of Watertown on an e-bike safety initiative focused on safer riding. If you ride, wear a helmet and follow the rules of the road. 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
5: Today will be humid with intervals of sunshine followed by increasing clouds leading to a thunderstorm in the afternoon. The high will reach 81 tonight. Expect mostly cloudy and humid conditions with a thunderstorm and a low of 64. Tomorrow will be mostly cloudy and humid with a few showers and a thunderstorm reaching a high of 77. With your AccuWeather forecast, I'm meteorologist Joe.

0: 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The North Country's number one hit music station. It is 6:53. How are you? Happy Monday. Oh, ooh, sorry. Am I talking too loud? Sorry.
1: Sorry. It's been a really, really messed up week.
0: I know your head.
1: 7 days of torture, 7 days of bitter, and my girlfriend went and cheated on me.
0: And your sunburn.
1: She's a California dime, but it's time for me to
0: quit. You're on the border.

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1: What?

He holds me tight and lets me go. He loves me not. He loves me. He holds me tight and lets me go. He loves me not. He loves me. He holds me tight and lets me go. He loves me not. He loves me. He holds me tight and lets me.

the border. 106.7, the North Country's number one hit music station. 7 after 7. How you doing? It's Monday with Johnny. And everybody loves this new song. Malcolm Todd, it's Earrings on the Border.

Professor Beans out to Jumpin' Goat drive-through. He's headed for the goat this morning. I said, Pete, give me something good. So I'm excited to see what he's going to bring me back. It's kind of dealer's choice. I'm one of those people. I like to try everything. Now, yes, sometimes they'll be like, no, that's not my thing. But I can appreciate it for what it is. I'm not afraid. We'll see what we get. I don't know. It's exciting. Anyway, that's Jump and Go drive through right at the corner of Coffeen Street and City Center Drive. It's so good. Go get yourself some caffeine this morning in a cup that tastes amazing. What did I have last week? I had a Mike's Hot Honey something. It was good. It was pretty good. Hot Honey was really good in my drink. It really give you a little extra, woo, wake you up, like, woo, like, because it's a little spicy. It was pretty good. All right, 7:13 now. Okay, so when Pete gets back, we're going to talk about the golf tournament. We had our Miracle Cup golf tournament on Friday. Oh, my God, what a day. Amazing day. I don't want to talk about it too much until Pete gets here, but it was an amazing day. We'll talk. Oh, he just walked in the door. Hey, did you get me this? Oh, it's a goated golden goat. Oh, I'll take the golden goat this morning. Thank you, golden goat. Yeah.

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2: They say the holy water's watered down, and this town's lost its faith. Our colors will fade eventually, so if our time is running out, day after day, we'll make the mundane a masterpiece. Oh my, my love, I take one look at you, you're taking me out.

0: 96.7, the North Country's number one hit music station with Johnny Spazzani, and it was a miracle on the golf course on Friday. It was the first annual Children's Miracle Network Miracle Cup. Professor Peter Beams and I, about 8 weeks ago, decided we were going to throw a golf tournament. And thank you to so many incredible people who made it all happen.
1: Yeah.
0: So I got to talk to Angie, but I'm thinking we made like 10 grand.
1: Oh, that's awesome.
0: Yeah. Yeah. Now we got to figure out what the, you know, we have to pay the golf course for their part and all that stuff. But just so many people came out. But it's a lot of money considering, you know, just
1: one day.
0: Something a couple of guys just dreamed up one day and decided, well, let's put the work in.
1: All right.
0: And we did. And Pete, it's all because of you, bro.
1: No, Johnny, it's all because of you.
0: It's because of you. Everybody wanted to golf with the professor.
1: Yeah, and thanks to Bobby Hughes for coming out and supporting us. Unfortunately, I couldn't play with a bad knee, but he was there when
0: also,
1: he was asked.
0: Current city champ T.J. Penn was there.
1: He played.
0: He golfed as well.
1: Yeah, he did.
0: So,
1: yeah, so we had a
0: star. Roster, didn't
1: we? Yeah,
0: we had some star power.
1: Yeah.
0: Yeah. Let's see. Also, Michelle from the children's home, she came out. Greg Stickle, good old Greg. Thank you, Greg. The list, Sean Massey. We had a lot of great people coming out to help out Children's Miracle Network.
1: Yep.
0: Then the best part, the highlight of the day, was when all the, you know, we had a bunch of Miracle Kids there. These are kids that are supported by your donations. They were there signing autographs for all the golfers. And then Pete took him off for a ride on a golf cart.
1: Yes,
0: somebody sent me a picture. Pete didn't look safe. How many kids did you have on that golf cart?
1: I don't know, four or five.
0: They were
1: being dragged along.
0: There was like 19 of them. They had a great time. Holy cow.
1: They were telling me what to do.
0: All right, good. Anyway, great event, and we will get enough. I think we'll have our official total later today from Angie. I text her this morning.
1: I think it's more like 13,000.
0: It could be. I text her this morning.
1: Yeah.
0: I know how much we took in, so we had to like settle up for like the little expenses and stuff. But anyway, I'm very excited. But a lot of money for CMN, and thank you to all our sponsors and everybody involved. 7:21 now. It's the Border 106.7, and Al Langley's Choosing Texas for you next.
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7: Today will be humid with intervals of sunshine followed by increasing clouds leading to a thunderstorm in the afternoon. The high will reach 81 tonight. Expect mostly cloudy and humid conditions with a thunderstorm and a low of 64. Tomorrow will be mostly cloudy and humid with a few showers and a thunderstorm reaching a high of 77. With your AccuWeather forecast, I'm meteorologist.

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7: Today will be humid with intervals of sunshine followed by increasing clouds leading to a thunderstorm in the afternoon. The high will reach 81 tonight. Expect mostly cloudy and humid conditions with a thunderstorm and a low of 64. Tomorrow will be mostly cloudy and humid with a few showers and a thunderstorm reaching a high of 77. With your AccuWeather forecast, I'm meteorologist

0: 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It's Taylor Swift on the Border. It's 7:45, and Joe Stanley's on the phone with us this morning. Joe Stanley.
1: Hi, John. How's it going?
0: Good. Happy Monday. Thank God we're back to work so we can rest. What a weekend. Woo. A lot of stuff going on, Joe. We had a golf tournament on Friday, which was great. I think we raised like 10 grand for Children's Miracle Network, so thank you to everybody who came out. Saturday, I got to DJ someone's wedding, and congratulations to Andrew and Jessica. And last night was the festive evening for River Hospital up in Alex Bay, and I got to host that as well. So now I'm back to work, Joe, and I get to talk to you. So can I take a break, and I'll let you go ahead and talk to the people.
1: Okay, John, sure. Go right ahead. Put your feet up on the desk and put your head back and take a little nap.
0: All right,
1: you deserve one.
0: It
1: sounds like you're sleep deprived.
0: Oh, it was quite a weekend. So, yes. Anyway, Joe, what's on your mind? I'm just teasing. What are you thinking today?
1: Well, you know, it relates to my business. I know we talked briefly. The governor and the legislature changed the law as to car accidents.
0: Oh.
1: So they made it more difficult and better for the insurance companies. But the most critical thing that people need to understand is that if you're in a car crash, it's covered by insurance on the car you're in almost 99% of the time.
0: Really?
1: And that it's incredibly important to you get yourself checked out, and if you have any issues, document it. And it's not covered by, you know, that's the deal. Everybody says, well, you've got this no-fault coverage, and so that's your minor problems are taken care of. That's why we're making it harder for you to sue for your injuries. That's not really true, but I think people still don't understand that it's called no fault because regardless of the injury, the car you're in provides medical coverage up to $50,000 and lost earnings coverage too. And you must use that insurance if you're in a car accident. In fact, if you have health insurance, they may not pay it because it's supposed to be covered by your auto insurance.
0: Hmm.
1: And it doesn't have anything to do with your rates. So if you're in a crash and it's not your fault, filing for no fault has nothing to do with your rates. I've had people refuse to do it because they think the rates are going to go up.
0: Hmm.
1: And it can't and it won't because it's mandatory coverage for everybody and it's mandatory that you use that coverage regardless. So.
0: Huh. Well, that's good advice. That one time I remember, I think I told you this story before, that I got into a fender bender and I had refused because I didn't to get collision because it was an older car and then the car got towed. Anyway, either way, this is very complex. That's why we're so grateful to have Joe Stanley from Stanley Law. And of course, a lot of times if you are involved in an accident, you might need his help. So you should definitely call Joe Stanley and his team of lawyers. You can reach him at 800-608-3333. But just remember the name Stanley, Stanley Law. They're all over the internet. They got great reviews. I think it got 5 stars, Joe. Amazing by so many people. So give Joe a call or look him up or email him. And other than that, Joe, I'm just going to go back and put my feet back up again.
1: That's right. Put your feet back up and put your head back and let the auto play.
0: Thanks, Joe Stanley. Stanley Law, 7:49 on the Border.

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Everybody had fun over the weekend or worked really hard over the weekend. I'm glad you're here with me Monday morning. Our friend Paige is coming in from Better Sleep NNY. We're going to talk to her in just a couple of minutes. News coming up too, but now Alex Warren on the Border.

0: the border, 106.7, the North Country's number one hit music station. Good morning, 7:55. Hope you had a great weekend, and we're back at it Monday morning. How'd you sleep? You need more sleep? Well, maybe you need better sleep. NNY Paige is with us from Better Sleep NNY this morning. Hello, good morning.
1: Hello, everyone.
0: Good morning, Paige. Actually, you were on the TV news this morning, right?
1: I was, yes. I was talking about the TEARS second annual gala.
0: We should get a little plug in for that. That's Thousand Islands Rescue Squad. Mm-hmm. And I know last year was a big gala. You got another one coming up. When is that and all that?
1: It is on August 15th at 5 p.m.
0: Okay.
1: It's at the Absolute Breeze Event Center.
0: Oh, you had it there last year. That's a great spot.
1: It is. It's beautiful.
0: Nestled right in the woods and just absolutely beautiful spot inside. Mm-hmm. It's got the big A-frame and the timber and all that
1: stuff. Yeah, absolutely.
0: So, okay. All right. So, if people want to get tickets for this TEARS Gala, and again, you're supporting the Thousand Islands Rescue Squad, which does so much good and, you know, like saves people's lives and stuff, you know,
1: exactly.
0: The Thousand Islands. So.
1: We take most of the proceeds to get new training equipment to help us on the ambulances. You can get your tickets right on the TEARS website, or you could stop by and pick up paper tickets. Really, however you'd want to get them.
0: Okay, Thousand Islands Rescue Squad. Again, it's short as TEARS, TIERS, right?
1: Mm-hmm.
0: Okay, so go find it on the website. All right, so you're here today in an official capacity as well for Dr. Scott LeClaire, BetterSleepNNY.com. Of course, you've heard about, sleep apnea and how it's the silent killer, and people have been diagnosed, and they're supposed to be wearing these masks, and then they don't because they're uncomfortable and they're bulky. We got a great alternative for you. Right.
1: Yes, we have a oral sleep appliance. It's a top and a bottom piece. It's designed to bring your jaw and your tongue forward and keep it in place throughout the night, so it opens up your airway when you're sleeping.
0: Yeah, and it's simple. It's easy. Literally just a mouthpiece, kind of like a sport mouth guard.
1: Yeah,
0: it's kind of the same idea.
1: Even thinner than that.
0: Yeah, it's that, that plasticky material, and they make it custom for your mouth and your teeth. And what it does is I'm going to just make this noise if you can imagine. it keeps your airway open. So a lot of times you sleep in a certain way. Now you got your airway open and you just get a better night's sleep. And, you can, calm those sleep apnea issues. Mm-hmm. Like people get a stroke or high blood pressure. Hey, why do I have high blood pressure? Well, it might have something to do with the way you're breathing at night, believe it or not. You're putting yourself under stress. So call Better Sleep NNY. Give Paige a call. She's the sleep expert. She'll deal directly with you.
1: Yes, I look forward to hearing from you.
0: All right, so how do they get a hold of you? Do you know?
1: They can give me a call. We're in the office Monday through Thursday. It's 315-686-5142. And I'll be happy to talk to you.
0: Man, I want to get Fridays off.
1: Yeah.
0: But you work long weeks, right? You do long days. You do like 12-hour days instead of 8-hour days.
1: So. Well, it's not quite 12 hours.
0: Okay.
1: It can, sometimes
0: it feels like it.
1: Yeah. Yeah. All right. Sometimes.
0: All right. So give Paige a call. BetterSleepNNY.com as well. 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Is it covered under most health insurances?
1: Yes. Most medical insurances cover this appliance.
0: So, what are you waiting for? You're not wearing that mask. 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
4: Here's what's happening in North Country News. There are three public hearings this week to get more information about North Star Health Alliance's Chapter 11 bankruptcy as they plan to close several local facilities. Last week, North Star announced a partnership with Rochester Regional Health, only to have RRH say shortly after that announcement was premature, and there's been no follow-up since. But North Star is hosting the closure meetings this week. Tomorrow at 5:30 at the Carthage Elks Lodge, they'll be focusing on the closure of Carthage Area Hospital's Sleep Center and Primary Care Physical Therapy at Philadelphia Health Center. Wednesday at 5:30, they're meeting at the Ogdensburg Free Academy Auditorium, focusing on the proposed cuts at Claxton Hepburn Medical Campus. And on Thursday, they're meeting at 5:30 at the North Country Orthopedic Group facility about the planned closure of that ambulatory surgery center. Governor Hochul has announced a free admission for all current SUNY students to the Great New York State Fair this month. It's on Thursday, August 27th. It's for current SUNY students with a valid student ID card or incoming SUNY students with an admission letter. Hochul says she wants more students to learn about New York's extensive agricultural industry, history, and culture. The North Country Arts Council has announced their summer workshops for both kids and adults.

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5: 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A dollar. They're going to give a dollar for every wrap on Wednesday. So it's CMN Wrap Wednesday. Try it. It'll be bigger than your head. You'll love it. All right? 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
7: Today will be humid with intervals of sunshine followed by increasing clouds leading to a thunderstorm in the afternoon. The high will reach 81 tonight. Expect mostly cloudy and humid conditions with a thunderstorm and a low of 64. Tomorrow will be mostly cloudy and humid with a few showers and a thunderstorm reaching a high of 77. With your AccuWeather forecast, I'm meteorologist Joe Lundberg.
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0: 1067. I got Paige from Better Sleep at NY. She's our sleep expert. And, you know, you've heard me talk about this oral appliance that, again, way better than a face mask, in my opinion, anyway. Get rid of that. What do they call it? What do they call those things?
1: CPAP.
0: Yes. You know, like you look like the Mandalorian. You scare your wife. You're like... How do you sleep in that? Not very well, but I'm wearing it because the doctor said I had to.
1: It's pretty accurate.
0: Forget that. Don't you? It's not going to. I get it. Everybody's putting their best foot. Yeah, okay, great. And then it's in a drawer. So that's why you should still take care of yourself and your health, but don't deal with all the tubes and wires and all that stuff. So again, give Paige a call or go to bettersleepnny.com. Did you say that it's free too to come in and get tested? Is that true?
1: Yeah, you can call me and we can set up a free consultation where we go over treatment plans. We discuss if you think that you have sleep apnea but you haven't been diagnosed. Just to get more information, you can come and learn more about it.
0: All right. So even if you haven't been diagnosed, you might even be like one of those like chronic snorers.
1: Right.
0: Or someone in your family is. This will get rid of that.
1: Yeah.
0: It will indeed. So give Paige give her a call, Better Sleep at NY, or call
1: 315-686-5142.
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8: Today will be humid with intervals of sunshine followed by increasing clouds leading to a thunderstorm in the afternoon. The high will reach 81 tonight. Expect mostly cloudy and humid conditions with a thunderstorm and a low of 64. Tomorrow will be mostly cloudy and humid with a few showers and a thunderstorm reaching a high of 77. With your AccuWeather forecast, I'm meteorologist

Border 106.7, the North Country's number one hit music station. Good morning. I can't believe this is the last week of July. Shh, you shut your mouth. It's true, though. And look at it this way. There's only 4 months left of the year. Oh, only, right? Come August, only 4 months.

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8: Today will be humid with intervals of sunshine followed by increasing clouds leading to a thunderstorm in the afternoon. The high will reach 81 tonight. Expect mostly cloudy and humid conditions with a thunderstorm and a low of 64. Tomorrow will be mostly cloudy and humid with a few showers and a thunderstorm reaching a high of 77. With your AccuWeather forecast, I'm meteorologist Joe.

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1: Here's what's happening in North Country News. There are three public hearings this week to get more information about North Star Health Alliance's Chapter 11 bankruptcy as they plan to close several local facilities. Last week, North Star announced a partnership with Rochester Regional Health, only to have RRH say shortly after that that announcement was premature, and there's been no follow-up since. But North Star is hosting the closure meetings this week. Tomorrow at 5:30 at the Carthage Elks Lodge, they'll be focusing on the closure of Carthage Area Hospital's Sleep Center and Primary Care Physical Therapy at Philadelphia Health Center. Wednesday at 5:30, they're meeting at the Ogdensburg Free Academy Auditorium, focusing on the proposed cuts at Claxton Hepburn Medical Campus. And on Thursday, they're meeting at 5:30 at the North Country Orthopedic Group facility about the planned closure of that ambulatory surgery center. Governor Hochul has announced a free admission for all current SUNY students to the Great New York State Fair this month. It's on Thursday, August 27th. It's for current SUNY students with a valid student ID card or incoming SUNY students with an admission letter. Hochul says she wants more students to learn about New York's extensive agricultural industry, history, and culture. The North Country Arts Council has announced their summer workshops for both kids and adults. There's a clowning workshop for kids this Wednesday, a ceramics workshop for adults next month, an art walk for kids through Thompson Park this week, a puppetry workshop for kids next month, and more. Space is limited for each workshop to ensure hands-on, high-quality instruction, and pre-registration is required. To register, go to nnyart.org. Watch for road work today that has Tower Entrance Drive closed between Franklin Street and North Down Drive. With North Country News, I'm Claire Beverly.
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storm reaching a high of 81 tonight. Expect mostly cloudy skies and humidity with a chance of a thunderstorm dropping to a low of 64. Tomorrow will bring mostly cloudy conditions, humidity, a few showers, and a thunderstorm with a high of 76. With your AccuWeather forecast, I'm meteorologist Joe Lund.

0: North Country. 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
6: This afternoon will be cloudy and humid with a thunderstorm reaching a high of 81 tonight. Expect mostly cloudy skies and humidity with a chance of a thunderstorm dropping to a low of 64. Tomorrow will bring mostly cloudy conditions, humidity, a few showers, and a thunderstorm with a high of 76. With your AccuWeather forecast, I'm meteorologist Joe Lund.

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1: You see, I know what your problem is, but the truth about it is, it's not even a problem. 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
9: This afternoon will be cloudy and humid with a thunderstorm reaching a high of 81 tonight. Expect mostly cloudy skies and humidity with a chance of a thunderstorm dropping to a low of 64. Tomorrow will bring mostly cloudy conditions, humidity, a few showers, and a thunderstorm with a high of 76. With your AccuWeather forecast, I'm meteorologist Joe Lund.

0: North Country, are you ready? 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
5: This afternoon will be cloudy and humid with a thunderstorm reaching a high of 81 tonight. Expect mostly cloudy skies and humidity with a chance of a thunderstorm dropping to a low of 64. Tomorrow will bring mostly cloudy conditions, humidity, a few showers, and a thunderstorm with a high of 76. With your AccuWeather forecast, I'm meteorologist Joe Lundberg.

0: North Country. 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
11: Tonight, expect mostly cloudy skies with humidity and a chance of a thunderstorm with a low of 65. Tomorrow will bring mostly cloudy conditions with humidity, a few showers, and a thunderstorm reaching a high of 74. Tomorrow night will be overcast and humid with evening thunderstorms followed by late showers and a low of 64. With your AccuWeather forecast, I'm meteorologist Joe.

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0: North Country. 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

0: everybody knows who Bruno Mars is, but did you know that talent thoroughly runs in his family? It's the Border 106.7, the North Country's number one hit music station. Just a couple days ago, some video was put out online. I guess Bruno's nephews auditioned for America's Got Talent. They are adorable. They're going to be little heartbreakers, and they're not bad either. So why aren't they getting help from Uncle Bruno? Just saying. Your weather and Bruno is on the way.
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10: Tonight, expect mostly cloudy skies with humidity and a chance of a thunderstorm with a low of 65. Tomorrow will bring mostly cloudy conditions with humidity, a few showers, and a thunderstorm reaching a high of 74. Tomorrow night will be overcast and humid with evening thunderstorms followed by late showers and a low of 64. With your AccuWeather forecast, I'm meteorologist Joe.

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0: I was telling you last week, Diddy got into a prison brawl with an inmate that was dissing him, that was giving him a hard time, right? Talking crap. So now Diddy is in solitary confinement. It's The Border, 106.7, the North Country's number one hit music station. And an old prison warden has been doing a lot of interviews saying that this whole brawl that Diddy got into in his solitary confinement, this could get him more prison time. I'm not mad about it.
1: 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We love the North Country. 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

0: This is the week. This Friday, we're all going to be celebrating the grand opening of Martin's Marina's Watertown location on Outer Washington Street. It's going to be a great time because not only is Johnny broadcasting live from 4 to 6 on Friday, but you can check out their new boats, their used boats, their consignment. Grab you some free food. Scotty's Pizza is going to be out there hooking you up. And you never know the door prizes that Martin's Marina is going to have. I mean, they always hook you up with the deals and with the good stuff. So this Friday, I really hope to see you out there. I'm telling that my husband, he needs to come out with me because he won't shut up about getting a boat. So it's the perfect opportunity.
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1: Could you imagine? You're so excited to see Post Malone in concert, and then some really, really bad thunderstorms come through, and it has to be canceled. That's what happened over the weekend. So, Posty was supposed to perform in Edmonton. Some super bad thunderstorms and everything started coming through. They had to cancel. And someone on Reddit was talking about how their mom, and she's Eastern European, is calling him Postpone Malone because of what happened. Okay, Mom, that's pretty good. Postpone.

we don't have enough to worry about already in our everyday lives, now we gotta worry about tech-siety. Tech-siety is an actual phrase that a lot of us will admit we're suffering from, and it's next on The Border.

0: When I first heard about the term text-iety, I thought it's us freaking out that we're missing important texts. Oh, no. Parents, this is all you. It's The Border, 106.7, the North Country's number one hit music station. Text-iety has to do with parents worrying about what their kids are up to on their phones. They lose 7 hours of sleep every week worrying about what their kids are doing, being sneaky on their cell phones. Yeah, I feel that, and I'm not even a parent.
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11: Tonight, expect mostly cloudy skies with humidity and a chance of a thunderstorm with a low of 65. Tomorrow will bring mostly cloudy conditions with humidity, a few showers, and a thunderstorm reaching a high of 74. Tomorrow night will be overcast and humid with evening thunderstorms followed by late showers and a low of 64. With your AccuWeather forecast, I'm meteorologist.

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0: Well, I figured that you've probably eaten by now, so you're welcome. I'm waiting until after you've eaten, so I won't ruin your appetite. It's The Border, 106.7, the North Country's number one hit music station. Four people have sent this to me now, so I must share it because I love you and I want you to be informed too, even if it is gross. Have you seen this video of this woman on the Carnival cruise? She's scratching her foot fungus with a fork. Huge big flakes coming off of her foot onto the floor, and she's using the fork that she would be eating with. This is absolutely disgusting. And even Carnival has responded. We can confirm that forks are intended for food, not foot care. Once we became aware of the situation, our team quickly addressed it with the guest and removed the utensil from service. Gross! Yeah, I don't think that thing needs to even be ran through the dishwasher. Just burn it with, just kill it with fire.
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7: You see, I know what your problem is, but the truth about it is, it's not even a problem. You're being delusional about your problem, because if you just listen to me, you understand it's not a problem. Your first problem that you think is a problem is that you'll get denied if you come up here and try to get a car. The second problem that you think is

0: what did you do over the weekend? I did absolutely nothing. Why? Because I wanted to be a lazy old lady. It's the Border, 106.7 The North, Country's number one hit music station. I decided that years after the fact, I was going to start watching Downton Abbey. And I started watching it 2 seasons in. Why did it take me so long? I am years behind, slacking, completely failing in life, obviously. It's not a bad show.
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8: 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go, go, go, go, go, go, go, go, go, go, go, go, go, go, go, go, go, go, go, go, go, go, go, go, go, go, go, go, go, go, go, go, go, go, go, go, go, go, go, go, go, go, go, go, go, go, go, go, go, go, 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
1: 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Seriously, there was a study done, and a quarter of people say that flirting with ChatGPT counts as cheating. What I want to know is who the hell's flirting with their ChatGPT?
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0: Tonight, expect mostly cloudy skies and high humidity with a thunderstorm. The low will be 65. Tomorrow will bring mostly cloudy conditions with high humidity, a couple of showers, and a thunderstorm. The high will reach 74. With your AccuWeather forecast, I'm meteorologist Jason.

0: Hey, we got your plans for Friday. This is the way to start the week, and let's celebrate Martin's Marina opening up their brand new Watertown location on Outer Washington Street. So this Friday, 4 to 6, Johnny's going to be broadcasting live. Bring your appetite. Free Scotty's Pizza. It's going to be some prizes. Check out the new used inventory on the boats. They even do consignment. Like, this is the time you need to really start thinking about it, because you still have a little bit of time left for there to be beautiful weather for you to get the boat out. This is like the perfect time to get great deals. It's the grand opening of Martin's Marina's Watertown location. Why wouldn't they be hooking you up?
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0: 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I'm Elizabeth, heading out of here. Have an amazing rest of your Monday. Somber is on the way.
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1: 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We'll hear from Ella Langley too. And Somber, it's back to friends on the Border 106.7, the North Country's number one hit music station.

0: Ella Langley on the border, 106.7, the North Country's number one hit music station. 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
12: Tonight, expect mostly cloudy skies and high humidity with a thunderstorm. The low will be 65. Tomorrow will bring mostly cloudy conditions with high humidity, a couple of showers, and a thunderstorm. The high will reach 74. With your AccuWeather forecast, I'm meteorologist Jason.

0: 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Loving, I'm living, so we turning up. 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

0: Bruno Mars on the border, 106.7, the North Country's number one hit music station. In just a couple of weeks, pro wrestling returns to Watertown. 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
5: Tonight, expect mostly cloudy skies and high humidity with a thunderstorm. The low will be 65. Tomorrow will bring mostly cloudy conditions with high humidity, a couple of showers, and a thunderstorm. The high will reach 74. With your AccuWeather forecast, I'm meteorologist Jason.

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Zara Larson on the border, 106.7, the North Country's number one hit music station, Midnight Sun. And the movie, now over $1 billion at the worldwide box office. 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

0: Taylor Swift on the border, 106.7, the North Country's number one hit music station. Well, let's see what's going on with your weather forecast for tonight. A low around 66. For tomorrow, showers likely, maybe a thunderstorm with a high near 78. Tomorrow night, some showers, possibly a thunderstorm, a low around 63. Wednesday, some showers, maybe an afternoon thunderstorm with a high near 75. Wednesday night, showers likely, possibly a thunderstorm, a low around 59. And for Thursday, partly sunny with a chance of showers, high on Thursday near 78.
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5: Tonight, expect mostly cloudy skies and high humidity with a thunderstorm. The low will be 65. Tomorrow will bring mostly cloudy conditions with high humidity, a couple of showers, and a thunderstorm. The high will reach 74. With your AccuWeather forecast, I'm meteorologist Jason.

0: North Country. 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
1: 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Try the Bah Humbug Brownie Sundae. 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It's festive and almost too cute to eat. 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

Kehlani on the border, 106.7, the North Country's number one hit music station. 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
7: Overnight will be mostly cloudy and humid with a thunderstorm with a low of 67. Tuesday will be mostly cloudy, not as warm, but still humid with a couple of showers and a thunderstorm reaching a high of 74. With your AccuWeather forecast, I'm meteorologist.

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